0: City weather around the country. A shower or two in Mangere and Brisbane with a top of 23. 21 and a shower or two in Gadigal Country, Sydney, while it's 17 and partly cloudy on Ngunnawal Gambri Country, Canberra. 18 and partly cloudy in Nam, Melbourne. Partly cloudy in Nipaluna, Hobart with a max of 15. A top of 20 and partly cloudy in Tundanya, Adelaide. Rain and 17 degrees in Boorloo, Perth. And sunny in Garamilla, Darwin with a top of 33. If you have any stories that you'd like to share with us, you can send us an email to news@nirs.org.au. That's news@nirs.org.au.
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1: Here are words all to do with land and country. How to identify different landscapes and different aspects of country, I guess. Walpri. Walpri. Walpri is the bank of a river or a creek. Tukara. 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That's a Gurno word for boggy ground. 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Marti is a Gurno word for bank of the river or a creek. 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That's a clay ground or a clay pan. Other words for clay pan are Yapala, Katri, Katiri, and the Gurno word Piri.
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0: Go on, take the plunge.
2: Gagar, the little mother duck. This story starts on the Narran Lake a long, long time ago. The Narran Lake was a beautiful place. 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And all our water birds lived there, like our pelicans, our beautiful black swans, ducks, little water hens. 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Now, in this family of ducks I'm going to tell you about, they had a big... 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

0: into the lake. 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Now in all our deep water holes there's either a Wahweh, a Bunyip, a Miriula or something. 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So this day the girls were up the river swimming, Gagar and her friends splashing about. Then Gagar, she saw some nice green grass, little shoots of grass growing out on the bank. She got out and she was gathering this grass because the tips are nice and sweet to eat, when all of a sudden something grabbed her. Dear, she thought the wild, a big old ugly water rat. Oh, please let me go, she said. He said, no, I've been watching you girls swimming here every day, and I've fallen in love with you, and I want you for my wife.
1: Adam Evans with the NIRS News. Moving away from the Aboriginal Child Placement Principle is a backward step for the country. That's the message from Sue Ann Hunter, the National Commissioner for Aboriginal and Torres Strait Islander Children and Young People. Her comments follow a recommendation from a Queensland report that's urging the state government to simplify the adoption process.
2: It's not either or. The Aboriginal Child Placement Principle is safety for our children and protects them. We understand that children at risk need to be removed, but it doesn't mean you can't follow the Aboriginal Child Placement Principle. It's concerning in the fact of it come out of the Bringing Them Home report, the Aboriginal Child Placement Principle, because of removals. We can't go backwards in this country. We really cannot.
1: The Northern Territory is also in the process of making it easier to place Indigenous children with non-Indigenous families. In a joint statement condemning Iranian-backed attacks across Europe, the statement says Iran's long-standing relationship with criminal groups is deplorable. The countries have also condemned recent campaign attacks across Europe targeting Jewish communities, Iranian journalists and US interests. Foreign Minister Penny Wong has told the ABC the world wants to see peace in the region.
3: We've drawn this statement to reflect our concern about the way in which the Iranian regime has projected a malign influence into many democracies, including Australia, and we're determined to stand up to it.
1: Meanwhile, the United States has launched what it's calling self-defence strikes on Iran for a second day in a row. The countries have been exchanging strikes since an American Army helicopter was shot down on the Strait of Hormuz. An Iranian official is accusing the United States of damaging the diplomatic process with repeated shifts in position and violations to ceasefires. Mr. Trump says he wants a meaningful deal.
4: If they had a nuclear weapon, there'd be no Israel, there'd be no Middle East, and they would have absolutely shot at us. So we'll see what happens. But we hit them hard yesterday.
1: It will be spent on arthritis research over the next 10 years. The federal government is creating an arthritis and musculoskeletal conditions research mission to lead the way. Arthritis Australia Chief Executive Louise Hardy says it's an important development.
5: There are over 7 million Australians living with arthritis and musculoskeletal conditions, and that's people of all ages. There's over 100 different types of arthritis and musculoskeletal conditions, but what they have in common is joint pain and often quite severe disability.
1: We'll have more coming up next.
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1: To sport, and in cricket, Australia's women's team have beaten the West Indies by Indies won the toss and elected to bat, and Australia dismissed them for 131. Australia's opener, Georgia Vowles, scored 77 runs off 48 balls to lead Australia to victory with 5 overs to spare. Now for a look at the capital city weather around the country. A shower or two in Mangan, Brisbane with a top of 23.

0: 21 in Shower, 2 in Gadigal Country, Sydney, while it's 17 and partly cloudy on Ngunnawal, Gambri Country, Canberra, 18 and partly cloudy in Nam, Melbourne, partly cloudy in Ipaluna, Hobart with a max of 15, 17 degrees in Boorloo, Perth, and sunny in Garamilla, Darwin with a top of 33. If you have any stories that you'd like to share with us, you can send us an email to news@nirs.org.au. That's news@nirs.org.au.
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5: I wasn't getting enough sleep. I was isolating myself from my friends, my family, and I just felt...

0: I'm Lola Forrester. More than 55,000 Revenue New South Wales customers with fines self-identify as Aboriginal or Torres Strait Islander, and that is estimated to be less than half the number of First Nations people holding fines. I'm speaking with Nathan and Tanara from Revenue New South Wales. We're talking about the First Nations hotline and learning about the sort of help callers can expect when they pick up the phone to have a yarn. Can you tell us a little bit about yourself? You know, who's your mob and where you're from?
1: My name's Tanara Lardner. I'm Dungari Wiradjuri.
2: My name's Nathan Murray. I'm a proud Wiradjuri man. My family's from Cowra, but I was born and raised in Western Sydney. I'm a senior coordinator for the First Nations and Outreach Team for Revenue New South Wales.
0: What's a common situation or problem that one of your callers might bring about?
2: We get all different types of questions for all different types of fines, so your transport fines, your parking fines, so on. But we also get a lot of different types of fines, like court-ordered fines that might be issued through the magistrate. We get a lot of voting fines.
1: So a big one is about how to nominate someone for a fine. So a lot of our mob might have one car, eight people that use that one car. A fine will come because it's in aunt's name or mum's name. And was one of the kids, grannies, nieces, nephews. They want to nominate someone because the vehicle is registered to them, but they did not get the fine.
0: Are people nervous when they call you? Like worried about telling you things?
1: I wouldn't say they're so much nervous. It's more their shame. A lot of our mob don't know the services that we can offer and the help that we can do. A lot of the time customers think they need to have every single bit of information ready, but really as long as you've got the basic information like name, date of birth and address, we can help guide you through it.
2: A lot of customers we also find don't realise that they can call us for these types of fines, like it might be court fines or voting fines, to call through to our First Nations hotline and have that conversation because there are options available.
1: There's a lot of lack of knowledge out there. A lot of mob think debt recovery is how it was years ago.
2: It's hard to know the channels and call up. We find that they're more comfortable with an Aboriginal staff member to open up and tell us about their scenario, which opens up the conversation around making it work for them, what's affordable, and going through the options available for them after having that conversation around their circumstances.
0: What would you say to someone listening who might be struggling with unpaid fines?
1: If you have unpaid fines or want to know your options, pick up the phone, give us a call and have a yarn. 1-800-002-345. And they can call this number during working hours, Monday to Friday, 8:30 a.m. to 5 p.m.
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0: Yantagala Nyandra Wankumara. We are learning Wankumara.
1: This week we are going to learn how to say conversations in Wankumara with questions and answers. For example,
2: if you wanted to say, "Hey boy, where's your dad?" in Wankumara, you would say, "Kala Kanguya, Nyala Gala Hinkani."
1: 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In Wankumara, you would say, "Kundi Wandru Langa, he's in town." Be listening at the same time tomorrow for another Wankumara language lesson from the Mudd Aboriginal Cooperation Language Centre.
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2: It's a well-known fact that the general beautification of your town not only makes it a more attractive place to live, but also a great place to visit. 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The Keep Australia Beautiful Council's Tidy Towns program gives a benchmark to measure the improvements achieved each year, so get involved today so that we can all strive for a brighter future.

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0: you're an adult who has difficulties with reading, writing or spelling, the Reading Writing Hotline has some very good news. It can actually be easier to take the plunge and improve your reading and writing skills than to keep putting it off. 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Their number is 1300 655 06. That's the Reading Writing Hotline, and they're there to help. 1300 655 06. Go on, take the plunge.
1: Hello, my name is Kayleen Kerwin. I'm a Barkindji Noongal from Wilcannia. To say country, you say kira kira, kira kira. That means country. For once, for a little bit of space, which is not wide open or anything, you just say kira, kira. So kira is just place, kira kira is the whole of country. For instance, my kira kira is the Barkindji. So kira kira, Barkindji country. So kira kira is country.

0: Adam Evans with the NIRS News. Indigenous children have a right to remain connected to their family, culture and identity under the United Nations Convention on the Rights of the Child. That's the message from Sue Ann Hunter, the National Commissioner for Aboriginal and Torres Strait Islander Children and Young People. She's concerned about a Queensland Commission of Inquiry recommendation that wants the state government to simplify the adoption process.
1: And I guess for the Commission, we want to be really clear that where we draw the line, that permanency has to mean stability and belonging for our kids. It cannot become a way for the state to move our children permanently away from their family and their culture. We know that culture is a protective factor, and we know that when our kids are connected to family and culture and country, they just live better and they just do better.
0: Public schools in the ACT are closed today due to a teachers' strike. It's the first strike by state school teachers in 15 years. The Australian Education Union says it's been sparked by mounting frustrations in negotiations for a new enterprise agreement. An expert in work, employment and social policy is anticipating a possible rise in the number of Australians working multiple jobs. The latest figures from the Australian Bureau of Statistics show close to 1 million workers held more than one job in December. Interim Director for the Centre of Future Work, Dr. Fiona McDonald, has told National Radio News the conditions will remain despite the upcoming increase to the minimum wage.
2: That hasn't come into place yet, and even when that does, cost of living pressures, this job holding often reflects that, you know, need to be earning more income, inability to get as much work as people want.
0: New data reveals how rare it is for Australian investors to find a cash flow positive house. Less than 1% of suburbs nationwide deliver rental returns that cover the owner's cost. Catality spokesperson Gerard Berg says those properties are in areas that are considered high risk.
3: So we see, for example, parts of Darwin and often in mining communities in WA and Queensland, where this trend has persisted for some time. These tend to be really boom-bust markets, so the higher yields that exist in these markets really compensate for the greater risk in making an investment here.
0: We'll have more coming up next.
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0: To sport, and FIFA President Gianni Infantino has given a rare press conference 24 hours out from the World Cup. The start of the tournament has been overshadowed by the United States' tight border controls, with a Somalian referee among those denied entry to the country. Infantino says it's natural to have some hiccups ahead of a major event.
8: No, I don't regret anything. I think, I've been organizing events for the last, 30 years probably, between UEFA and FIFA.
0: Now for a look at the capital city weather around the country. A shower or two in Mangere and Brisbane with a top of 23. 21 and a shower or two in Gadigal Country, Sydney, while it's 17 and partly cloudy on Ngunnawal, Gambri Country, Canberra. 18 and partly cloudy in Nam, Melbourne. Partly cloudy in Ipaluna, Hobart with a max of 15. A top of 20 and partly cloudy in Tundanya, Adelaide. Rain and 17 degrees in Bawley, Perth. And sunny in Garamilla, Darwin with a top of 33. If you have any stories that you'd like to share with us, you can send us an email to news@nirs.org.au. That's news@nirs.org.au.
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0: It's a well-known fact that the general beautification of your town not only makes it a more attractive place to live, but also a great place to visit. With each person's effort, whether large or small, adding in a positive way to its overall appeal. Whether through a gardening club competition or just a personal weekend hobby of manicured lawns, tree or shrub plantings, or just beautiful gardens, with very little effort, the flow-on effect turns whole neighbourhoods into showpieces. The Keep Australia Beautiful Council's Tidy Towns Bowl today so that we can all strive for a brighter future.
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2: A bird that brings you news at night is called a thirula. Thirula. Thirula. That's the Gorno word for him. Meta metena. Meta metena. Meta metena. Is a noisy miner. Kowale. Kowale. Kowale. He's a type of an owl species. That's the name he sings out when he calls. Kowale. The barking owl, we call him Wapuka. Wapuka. Wapuka.

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1: Today you are going to learn how to say that he has a wife. The word for wife is Nubajak. The word for he is Niaguru. So if you want to say he has a wife, you say Nubajabatu Niaguru. Nubajabatu means having a wife. Niaguru means he. Nubajabatu Niaguru. He has a wife.
0: Notice the ending batu on the word for wife, nubaja. This ending is added to words to express a wife.
1: So if you want to say that he has a wife, you say nubaja batu niaguru.
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Tim Evans with the NIRS News. Moving away from the Aboriginal Child Placement Principle is a backward step for the country. That's the message from Sue Ann Hunter, the National Commissioner for Aboriginal and Torres Strait Islander Children and Young People. Her comments follow a recommendation from a Queensland report that's urging the state government

0: government to simplify the adoption process?
1: It's not either or. The Aboriginal Child Placement Principle is safety for our children and protects them. We understand that children at risk need to be removed, but it doesn't mean you can't follow the Aboriginal Child Placement Principle. It's concerning in the fact of it come out of the Bringing Them Home report, the Aboriginal Child Placement Principle, because of removals. We can't go backwards in this country. We really cannot.
0: The Northern Territory is also in the process of making it easier to place Indigenous children with non-Indigenous families. Australia is among 22 countries that have signed a joint statement condemning Iranian-backed attacks across Europe. The statement says Iran's long-standing relationship with criminal groups is deplorable. The countries have also condemned recent campaign attacks across Europe targeting Jewish communities, Iranian journalists and US interests. Foreign Minister Penny Wong has told the ABC the world wants to see peace in the region.
2: We've joined this statement to reflect our concern about the way in which the Iranian regime has projected a malign influence into many democracies, including Australia, and we're determined to stand up to it.
0: Meanwhile, the United States has launched what it's calling self-defence strikes on Iran for a second day in a row. The countries have been exchanging strikes since an American Army helicopter was shot down on the Strait of Hormuz. An Iranian official is accusing the United States of damaging the diplomatic process with repeated shifts in position and violations to ceasefires. Mr. Trump says he wants a meaningful deal.
3: If they had a nuclear weapon, there'd be no Israel, there'd be no Middle East, and they would have absolutely shot at us. So we'll see what happens. But we hit them hard yesterday, and we're going to hit them again hard today.
0: And $100 million will be spent on arthritis research over the next 10 years. The federal government is creating an arthritis and musculoskeletal conditions research mission to lead the way. Arthritis Australia Chief Executive Louise Hardy says it's an important development.
4: There are over 7 million Australians living with arthritis and musculoskeletal conditions, and that's people of all ages. 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
0: To sport and in cricket, Australia's women's team have beaten the West Indies by 6 wickets in their final match ahead of the 2020 World Cup. The West Indies won the toss and elected to bat, and Australia dismissed them for 131. Australia's opener, Georgia Vols, scored 77 runs off 48 balls to lead Australia to victory with 5 overs to spare. Now for a look at the capital city weather around the country. A shower or two in Mangere and Brisbane with a top of 23. 21 in a shower or two in Gadigal Country, Sydney, while it's 17 and partly cloudy on Ngunnawal Gambri Country, Canberra. 18 and partly cloudy in Nam, Melbourne. Partly cloudy in Ipaluna, Hobart with a max of 15. A top of 20 and partly cloudy in Tundanya, Adelaide. Rain and 17 degrees in Bawley, Perth. And sunny in Garamilla, Darwin with a top of 33. If you have any stories that you'd like to share with us, you can send us an email to news@nirs.org.au. That's news@nirs.org.au.
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Morning in the travel book. The roads are rough, no Yankee Jill, and the side tracks are just as crook. But you've come this far, so you take a look at a scary mountain with big black stones. Axles crack and you rattle your bones. You find yourself stranded all alone, and you've got a bloody useless mobile phone. That's how you know you are. That's how you know you are. That's how you know you are on Cape York Peninsula. Now there's many strange tropical plants, big cathedrals built by ants. She finds a scorpion in her pants. Well, you've never seen a woman dance, tossing her clothes all over the place. First the cottons, then the lace. 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
1: Today you are going to learn how to say that yesterday you had some bush tucker. The word for yesterday is Yali Mura. The word for I is Nanyi. The word for having bush tucker is some bush tucker yesterday. You say Yali Mura Nanyi Kungabartu Nani. Yali Mura means yesterday. Nani means I. Kungabartu Nani means having bush taka. Yali Mura Nani Kungabartu Nani. I had some bush taka yesterday.
0: Notice the ending bartu on the word for food, kunga. This ending is added to the end of words to represent having. So kungabatu means having food.
1: So if you want to say that you had some bush tucker yesterday, you say Yali Mura Nani Kungabatu Nani.
0: Be listening.
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0: Does it really matter if I have a day off school? 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

0: Yang tegal nyantra wangkumara. We are learning wangkumara.
1: This week we are going to learn how to say conversations in wangkumara with questions and answers. For example,
0: if you wanted to say, were the girls singing around the fire last night? In wangkumara you would say, nei nani buka perit ki gala wii langa nguagali. Were the girls singing around the fire last night?

0: And the response would be, yes, they were. Idwakamari, you would say, Yali Guru, Gawa, Tananyu, Nyalagali. Yes, they were. Be listening at the same time tomorrow for another Wankamara language lesson from the Mood Aboriginal Cooperation Language Centre.
1: That is stationed around 10.

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0: Fellaini is perturbato.
1: Kapukubil, Karen Durante with NIRS News, coming to you from the lands of the Yuggera and Turrbal peoples. In this bulletin, WA health officials warn locals and visitors to protect themselves against Mozzies, job cuts coming for Woolies employees, and helping others beat MND, one of the tributes for Neil Danaher. But we begin with rural aid saying demand for assistance is growing as drought conditions deepen across parts of

0: New South Wales and Queensland. This report from National Radio News' Laura Devoy.
1: Rural Aid says for the March to May period this year compared to last year, demand for hay assistance increased by more than 500%. The Bureau of Meteorology's latest drought update released last week shows May rainfall was above average for some areas and soil moisture deficits eased in northeastern New South Wales and southeastern Queensland. But the charity says farmers are struggling to secure feed and maintain livestock. Financial assistance increased by 200%, with the amount of water delivered up 70%.
0: One person has died from a rare mosquito-borne disease in Western Australia. The state's health department says it's likely they were exposed to Murray Valley encephalitis while they were travelling in the West Kimberley. It's the first reported death from the virus in Western Australia this year. Residents and visitors to the Kimberley and Pilbara are being encouraged to protect themselves against the insects. Woolworths is planning to shift hundreds of corporate jobs offshore. The supermarket giant has released a statement saying the move is in response to the expansion of international competitors in Australia. It says it's improving its efficiency so it can keep offering lower prices to customers. With just four words, an Aboriginal singer-songwriter has been able to compose a song in her great-grandmother's tongue. Georgia Corowa performed the song Yana at the state level.
2: So I just took these four little words that I connected with my song and with that old woman, and I just went with that, created that song out of those four words.
0: Miss Corowa is undertaking an Indigenous language creative residency at the State Library of Queensland. Her project focused on using the Inungai words she found in the archives during her residency. After this, a son's tribute to his father, and we'll have tomorrow's weather.
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0: Neil Danaher's commitment to finding a cure for motor neuron disease wasn't for him, it was to help others who followed. His family, friends, sport and political leaders were at the MCG today for a state funeral for the 65-year-old who died from the disease last month. After his diagnosis, Danaher raised more than $115 million to fund more research into MND. His son Luke told the crowd he's left a lasting legacy.
5: When MND came calling, Dad didn't ask why. He didn't step back, he stepped forward. Because if he expected others to fight, he knew he had to fight too. It was his turn to step up, and that he did. Not for himself, for everyone who would come after him. For a world free of MND.
0: Here's what you can expect on your country tomorrow. Raboobie Broome, sunny, 31. Rain and 17 for Boorloo, Perth. Tandanya, Adelaide, partly cloudy, 20. Partly cloudy as well for Naarm, Melbourne. Medium chance of showers, most likely in the early morning. Nipaluma, Hobart, partly cloudy, 18. On Ngunnawal and Ngambri country or Canberra, partly cloudy. A slight chance of a shower in the early morning and a top of 15. On Gadigal country, Sydney, a shower or two, 21. A shower or two and 23 is the forecast for Mugajan, Brisbane. Gimoy, Cairns, a shower or two and 27. A sunny day ahead for Garamilla, Darwin, and a top of 33. And Batwa, Alice Springs, sunny and 26.

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1: Kupi. Your kupi is another word for the black cormorant. 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Taraka is the blue crane. Another word for him in Banjigali is Wanbabara. Wanbabara. Wanbabara. Thirkuru. 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Thirkuru is the white-faced blue crane. 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
1: Welcome to today's lesson on Barkindji. This language is taken from the Barkindji language CD made by Louise Hiakas and David Nathan. Speakers on this CD include Gunsmoke Jack Johnson, Rennie Mitchell, Mrs. Lottie Williams, Badger Bates, and Mr. John Mitchell.
2: Wimbicha, black fella. Ngappa, I am. 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Black fella's track.
3: Karu wimbicha kanmalana kirai.
2: Iki wimbicha. 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
3: Minna wimbicha.

I was sitting down having me lunch today when a strange sight caught me eye. A dirty big blowy was hitching a ride on the back of another fly. I looked across at the window where a louver it was broke. They were flying in like Siamese

0: Adam Evans with the NIRS News. There are fears that the Queensland Commissioner for Aboriginal and Torres Strait Islander Children and Young People will not be replaced. Former Commissioner Natalie Lewis finished up in the role 2 weeks ago.
1: I worry that there won't be an appointment with some of the ways this report has spoken about, I guess, our children. We'll be watching closely. We will want to work.

0: with them. Some of our other states and territories still don't have an Aboriginal and Torres Strait Islander Children's Commission. So they've already got one. It's there. We're hoping that that gets advertised soon. The other thing is we don't want the process rushed just because we want someone in a role. We want the right person in the role.
1: That was the National Commissioner, Sue Ann Hunter. The Commissioner's comments come following the release of the final report from the Queensland Commission of an Inquiry into Child Safety. Bullying, discrimination and sexual harassment are happening at unacceptable levels in the New South Wales Police Force, according to an independent report. Former Victorian Human Rights Commissioner Kristen Hilton led the review, which has made 29 recommendations. Her review included conversations with 5,000 current and former police officers.
2: Culture is not off to the side. It directly impacts on the performance of the organisation. People spoke to us of their pride and their passion, spoke to us of burnout, fatigue, discrimination and bullying.
1: The federal government says it's watching the Middle East very closely as the US war in Iran escalates again.
3: We've continued to call for a de-escalation because of the human impact that it will have on people in the Middle East, but also the global impact it's having on global inflation and on our economy here, like every economy in the world is being impacted.
1: That was Prime Minister Anthony Albanese. The US is launching strikes again after Iran shot down an American helicopter earlier this week. Meanwhile, 22 countries, including Australia, have signed a joint statement condemning Iranian-backed attacks across Europe. The countries say attempts to kill, kidnap and intimidate people undermine sovereignty and international norms. Foreign Affairs Minister Penny Wong has told the ABC the statement reflects global concerns.
4: This is an international statement which reflects the concern that so many countries have about the engagement of Iran in their own societies, Iran's behaviour. We know, for example, that Australia, which, as you know, experienced Iranian interference on foreign soil and on Australian soil. And
1: we'll have more coming up next.
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7: This is of our people.
1: To sport, and Melbourne's Brody Majacek has been released from hospital after having surgery on his fractured neck. Majacek suffered the injury when he was tackled in Monday's game against Collingwood. Melbourne coach Stephen King says he's facing a challenging period.
8: On one hand, he'd be thinking how fortunate it is, and then the other hand, he's probably thinking how unlucky he is as well. Like, we all have to be really careful and mindful that it was a football incident, but Brody's probably feeling a bit of guilt around him contributing to this as well, and I feel like we have to make sure we understand that Brody's the victim in all this.
1: Now for a look at the capital city weather around the country. A shower or two in Mangere and Brisbane with a top of 23. 21 and a shower or two in Gadigal Country, Sydney, while it's 17 and partly cloudy on Ngunnawal Gambri Country, Canberra. 18 and partly cloudy in Nam, Melbourne. Partly cloudy in Nipaluna, Hobart with a max of 15. A top of 20 and partly cloudy in Tundanya, Adelaide. Rain and 17 degrees in Boorloo, Perth. And sunny in Garamilla, Darwin with a top of 33. If you have any stories that you'd like to share with us, you can send us an email to news@nirs.org.au. That's news@nirs.org.au.
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0: Hello, my name is Kaylin Kerwin. I'm a Barkindji Noongal from Wilcannia. I teach Barkindji language at our local schools in the Barkindji region, namely Menindi, Broken Hill and Wilcannia. These are some words that I'm going to teach you. So in order to do that, I have to tell you that my meat or totem is the emu. I get that from my mother's side. To say hello, we say ngai, ngai, ngai. To say see you later, bamitomakaipu, bamitomakaipu, bamitomakaipu. See you later.
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Well, it cost me $30 to fix my budgie, when the little blighter only cost me $5. The veterinary surgeon saw me coming, but I had to keep my feathered friend alive. He was shaking on his perch, the kids were crying, the family gathered round his little cage. I said, I think it's time we got a new one. That's when the family went into a rage. Oh, the waiting room ponged like a rat house, with heartworms and lungworms and lice. And a Persian had her eye on my shoebox. I suppose you thought our budgie might be nice. Well, the bird shit on the veterinary surgeon. I heard him say, the dirty little chick. Guess he wondered why I didn't use my brain.

Well, it cost me $30 to fix my budgie, when the little blighter only cost me $5. And the bludger wakes me early in the morning, it's got me puzzled how he survives. One night I'll feed him to the tomcat, instead of worrying about him when we go away. No one wants to feed a shitty

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0: find out what a property is worth, if there are any restrictions on that land, or what's happening in neighbouring properties, and much more.
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2: Today you are going to learn how to say, he sent a message to his old man to send some money. Nia, Yaga Magali, Nyunku, Karu Karuanga, Nyachura, Yandrana. Nia means he, Yaga means send message belonging to him. Karu Karu means old man, Anga is the oblique, Nyacha means my, Ra is in the future, Yandra means money, Nya is the accusative. So if you want to say, he sent a message to his old man to send some money, you say, Nia, Yaga Magali, Nyunku, Karu Karuanga, Nyanchara, Yandrana.
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0: Kapu Kut, Karen Durante with NRS News, coming to you from the lands of the Yuggera and Turrbal peoples. In this bulletin, the family of a man stabbed in Belfast calls for calm after another day of anti-immigration protests, and police charge a public official for trying to steal $5 million from the National Insurance Disability Agency. But first, Australia has joined other countries in signing a statement condemning Iran-backed attacks across Europe. The statement says Iran's long-standing relationship with criminal groups is deplorable. The countries have also condemned recent attacks targeting Jewish communities, Iranian journalists and US interests. Foreign Minister Penny Wong has told the ABC the world wants to see peace in the region.
1: We've joined this statement to reflect our concern about the way in which the Iranian regime has projected a malign influence into many democracies, including...
0: Police have experienced bullying in the workplace in the last 5 years. An independent review has found bullying, discrimination and sexual harassment are happening at unacceptable levels. Former Victorian Human Rights Commissioner Kristen Hilton led the review...

0: which has made 29 recommendations.
1: The section in the report that deals with harmful behaviours, it's not an easy read. About 30% of people who answered the survey said that they'd experienced bullying in the last 5 years, and one in four told us that it experienced some form of harassment or discrimination.
0: The family of a man stabbed in Ireland is calling for calm after a second night of protests in Belfast. Masked anti-immigration protesters have burnt homes and torched cars, and the police responded with water cannons and armoured vehicles. The victim of the attack, Stephen Ogilvy, has lost an eye. His family has released a statement saying peaceful protest is the only way forward, and they don't want the terrible tragedy to divide people or fuel hostility. The Sudanese man who stabbed him has appeared in court attempting to steal $5 million from the National Disability Insurance Agency. The investigation began when the NDIA identified unauthorised access to the records of NDIS participants. The agency alleges the 48-year-old woman submitted fraudulent claims against the plans of members of her family. She has been charged with dishonesty obtaining a benefit while being a public official and dishonestly obtaining a financial advantage for another person. The federal police say more charges may be laid as part of an ongoing investigation. She is due to face court in August. 6 months on, has the social media ban changed anything? And Jai Arrow acknowledged in the NRL as Round 15 kicks off.
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0: It's too early to tell if the under-16 social media ban has made a difference, but experts say even without a clear fall in reports of online harm, the early results aren't necessarily discouraging. The World First ban, which stipulates users must be 16 or older to create or hold social media accounts, came into effect late last year. A helpline operator says call patterns remain unchanged. Not-for-profit Your Town, which operates Kids Helpline, says it's too early to gauge any real difference. Canada is also considering introducing laws to ban young people from social media. In sport, and two of Jai Arrow's former clubs will celebrate the 30-year-old's career tonight when they kick off round 15 of the NRL. The Rabbitohs will wear a special whiteout jersey, while the Broncos will have Arrow's name and club number above the logo on their jersey. Arrow announced his immediate retirement last month when he was diagnosed with motor neuron disease. Auction proceeds and jersey sales will go towards Arrow's fight against the disease.
4: There's something very special about the rugby league community, and perhaps it's a hangover from our past as a working class sport and the working class values the sport does have. But if any one of our own is doing it tough, the whole of the game rallies.
0: That's South Sydney's chief executive, Blake Solly. And that's the latest NRS.
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1: It's like screaming, and no one can hear. 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Understand how much it hurts. 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And when it's over and it's gone, you almost wish that you could have all that bad stuff back so that you could have the good.

0: For my cervical screening test, I chose to ask my doctor about options for screening.
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0: Double Good, Karen Durratty with NIRS News coming to you from the lands of the Yuggera and Turrbal peoples. In this bulletin, mobile complaints on the rise and the Queensland Government announces scrutiny of the state's human rights laws. But first, the New South Wales Police Commissioner is accepting all 29 recommendations of a report that's identified harmful behaviour in the police force. Almost a third of New South Wales police interviewed as part of a review said they'd experienced bullying in the last 5 years. 25% reported harassment or discrimination. Police Commissioner Mal Lanyon says it was hard to read the stories of some of the officers in the report.
1: When you listen to some of the examples that people have provided, it's difficult because they are human. They are my officers. I expect them to have a safe and respectful workplace. It is not something that is acceptable to me. It is not something that will be acceptable. I want people to be able to come to work and feel safe and supported.
0: The Queensland Government is reviewing the state's human rights and anti-discrimination frameworks. It will focus on whether current laws and institutions are delivering timely, practical outcomes for victims, families, businesses and community organisations. Retired Supreme Court Justice Peter Flanagan KC will lead the review. Queensland's Human Rights Commissioner Debbie Platts has welcomed the opportunity to align with other authorities. She says independent reviews are an important cornerstone of good government and accountability across the public sector. Complaints about mobile and internet services are rising, according to the latest report from the Telecommunications Industry Ombudsman. National Radio News' David Wilson has the details.
2: 14,002 complaints were made to the Ombudsman between January and March this year. People seeking compensation for financial and non-financial losses rose by 32.7% and 3% respectively, whilst those about connectivity, reliability and coverage were up 5.7%. Ombudsman Cynthia Gabert says the figures are similar to the previous quarter, but the rises remain concerning, and one small problem can quickly grow into major financial stress. She encourages telcos to be proactive and communicate earlier and more regularly.
0: Frampton cleared to play this weekend and we'll have tomorrow's weather. That's coming up right after this.
3: 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If they say the pay is big and the work is easy, don't trust it. 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Report scams to the Scamwatch First Nations info line on 1300 303 143. That's 1300 303 143. Authorised by the Australian Government, Canberra.
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0: To sport, and Collingwood's Billy Frampton is free to play this weekend after the club successfully challenged a 3-week suspension for a tackle that fractured the neck of a former teammate. Demons' Brody Majacek was carried off the field on a stretcher after the Magpies defender tackled him. Frampton was handed a 3-week ban by the match review officer who graded the tackle as careless, severe impact and high contact. The AFL Tribunal overturned the ban, saying Frampton wasn't primarily to blame for the incident. Majacek had neck surgery on Monday and has now been released from hospital. Sticking with AFL news, and the Western Bulldogs will move up into third place on the AFL ladder if they beat the Adelaide Crows tonight in Melbourne. The Bulldogs are chasing their fourth win in a row. The Crows have won 6 of their past 8 matches. Now let's check the weather for you, and here's what you can expect on your country tomorrow. Rabubi Broome, mostly sunny, 29, 17 for Boorloo, Perth, Tandanya, Adelaide, cloudy and 24, Nam, Melbourne, partly cloudy and 18, Nipaluma, Hobart, partly cloudy as well and a top of 15, cloud clearing and 17 on Ngunnawal and Ngambri country or Canberra. On Gadigal country, Sydney, partly cloudy, 21, 23 for Mugajan, Brisbane, Gimoy, Cairns, a shower or 2 and 27, Garamilla, Darwin, sunny, 33, those sunny conditions continue in Mbatha, Alice Springs, and a top of 27. Meanwhile, Thursday Island, Waibeni, a possible shower and windy conditions, and a top of 30. And that is the latest NIRS news.
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0: As trains roll through bush and town, drivers at crossings are wise to first slow down. 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It's important. 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
2: Good on you. Yeah, that's good.

0: Kapu Kubil, Karen Durante with NIRS News, coming to you from the lands of the Yuggera and Turrbal peoples. Truly epic, that's the description of a Cartier exhibition opening in Melbourne tomorrow. We'll have that story for you and more in this bulletin. The New South Wales Police Commissioner says he'll be laser-focused to make sure all the recommendations from a culture review are adopted. An independent review has found bullying, discrimination and sexual harassment are happening at unacceptable levels in the New South Wales Police Force. It's made 29 recommendations. Commissioner Mal Lanyon says it's an important moment in time for the organisation.
1: It is an important moment for the organisation to improve and keep moving forward. We are the world's best police force. The only way to be the world's best police force is to have an environment where we continue to learn and improve.
0: 22 countries, including Australia, have signed a joint statement condemning Iran-backed attacks across Europe. The countries say attempts to kill, kidnap and intimidate people undermine sovereignty and international norms. Foreign Minister Penny Wong has told the ABC the statement reflects global concerns.
2: This is an international statement which reflects the concern that so many countries have about the engagement of Iran in their own societies, Iran's behaviour. We know, for example, that Australia, which, as you know, experienced Iranian interference on foreign soil and on Australian soil.
0: Jewellery worn by some of the world's most famous women and pieces with a unique Australian theme will go on show in Melbourne tomorrow. National Radio News' Shannon Kirkwood has more.
3: Staff at the National Gallery of Victoria are putting the final touches on the newest exhibition, Cartier. The French design house was founded in 1847 by Louis-Francois Cartier. During the 1920s, it expanded and became a global luxury giant. The exhibition features nearly 400 jewels, timepieces and jewellery objects, including those worn by Grace Kelly, Elizabeth Taylor and the Duchess of Windsor. There's also a case of jewels worn by opera singer Dame Nellie Melba, kangaroo ornaments and a watch with a koala inlaid on its face in straw. Senior NGV curator Amanda Dunsmore says it is the largest show the gallery has ever done on jewellery, describing it as truly epic.
0: After this, news from the World Cup and tomorrow's weather.
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0: In soccer, one of the World Cup's host nations, Mexico, will play South Africa in the opening game of the World Cup early tomorrow morning. The game will be played in Mexico City at 5 a.m. Australian Eastern Standard Time. The Socceroos face Turkey in their first game on Sunday. Meanwhile, a soccer referee from Somalia who was denied entry into America for the World Cup has been welcomed home by a crowd in Mogadishu. Omar Atan was stopped by US Customs at Miami Airport on Saturday, who ruled he was inadmissible due to vetting concerns. Thousands of fans have greeted him at a soccer stadium, singing songs and waving the country's flags. He's told them he hopes he can referee at the next World Cup. Now let's check the weather for you, and here's what you can expect on your country tomorrow. Rabubi Broome, mostly sunny, 29, showers easing in 17 for Borlu, Perth, Tundanya, Adelaide, cloudy, 24, Nam, Melbourne, partly cloudy, 18, Nipaluna, Hobart, partly cloudy, 15, on Ngunnawal and Ngambri country or Canberra, cloud clearing in 17, on Gadigal country, Sydney, partly cloudy, 21, a shower at 2 and 23 for Mugajin, Brisbane, Gimoy, Cairns, a shower or two and a top of 27, sunny at Garamilla, Darwin and a top of 33, sunny also in Mbatha, Alice Springs and a top of 27, and Thursday Island, Waibani, a possible shower, windy conditions and 30 is forecast. And that's the latest NIRS news.

0: G'day, I'm Ned, and I've been a road worker for over 12 years. Every day when I'm on the work site, I see drivers who are going too fast and not paying attention to their surroundings. They're making the roads dangerous for everyone, including us. So when you're driving through roadworks, always slow down and keep us road workers safe. Slow down, road workers around.
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0: Next up, we'll be listening to Murray Butcher with some Bark and Bee Bites.
1: You keep these fellas away from the meat, the old blowfly. We call him Bullera. Bullera. Bullera. An old March fly, when he bites you, it stings. We call him Pimpery. 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That's the grasshopper. The Willikali word for it is Mumberty. 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Honey. We call honey Warna. 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Warna. Wild honey we call Tumuli. 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Wild honey is honey made from wild native bees. Kalu. 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That's the honeycomb.

0: 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I said, I'm only doing 10 k's over. I could drive these roads with my eyes closed. I wish I had listened to them and just slowed down. We didn't make it to the graduation that day. Because of me.
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0: Kapu Kubail, Karen Durandy with NRS News, coming to you from the lands of the Yuggera and Turrbal peoples. In this bulletin, mobile complaints on the rise, and the Queensland Government announces scrutiny of the state's human rights laws. But first, the New South Wales Police Commissioner is accepting all 29 recommendations of a report that's identified harmful behaviour in the police force. Almost a third of New South Wales police interviewed as part of a review said they'd experienced bullying in the last 5 years. 25% reported harassment or discrimination. Police Commissioner Mal Lanyon says it was hard to read the stories of some of the officers in the report.
1: When you listen to some of the examples that people have provided, it's difficult because they are human. They are my officers. I expect them to have a safe and respectful workplace. It is not something that is acceptable to me. It is not something that will be acceptable. I want people to be able to come to work and feel safe and supported.
0: The Queensland Government is reviewing the state's human rights and anti-discrimination frameworks. It will focus on whether current laws and institutions are delivering timely, practical outcomes for victims, families, businesses and community organisations. Retired Supreme Court Justice Peter Flanagan KC will lead the review. Queensland's Human Rights Commissioner Debbie Platts has welcomed the opportunity to align with other authorities. She says independent reviews are an important cornerstone of good government and accountability across the public sector. Complaints about mobile and internet services are rising, according to the latest report from the Telecommunications Industry Ombudsman. National Radio News' David Wilson has the details.
2: 14,002 complaints were made to the Ombudsman between January and March this year. People seeking compensation for financial and non-financial losses rose by 32.7% and 3% respectively, whilst those about connectivity, reliability and coverage were up 5.7%. Ombudsman Cynthia Gabert says the figures are similar to the previous quarter, but the rises remain concerning, and one small problem can quickly grow into major financial stress. She encourages telcos to be proactive and communicate earlier and more regularly.
0: Frampton cleared to play this weekend and we'll have tomorrow's weather. That's coming up right after this.
3: 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If they say the pay is big and the work is easy, don't trust it. Protect yourself and our communities. Report scams to the ScamWatch First Nations info line on 1300 303 143. That's 1300 303 143. Authorised by the Australian Government, Canberra.
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0: To sport, and Collingwood's Billy Frampton is free to play this weekend after the club successfully challenged a 3-week suspension for a tackle that fractured the neck of a former teammate. Demons' Brody Majacek was carried off the field on a stretcher after the Magpies defender tackled him. Frampton was handed a 3-week ban by the match review officer, who graded the tackle as careless, severe impact and high contact. The AFL Tribunal overturned the ban, saying Frampton wasn't primarily to blame for the incident. Majacek had neck surgery on Monday and has now been released from hospital. Sticking with AFL news, and the Western Bulldogs will move up into third place on the AFL ladder if they beat the Adelaide Crows tonight in Melbourne. The Bulldogs are chasing their fourth win in a row. The Crows have won 6 of their past 8 matches. Now let's check the weather for you, and here's what you can expect on your country tomorrow. Raboobie Broome, mostly sunny, 29. 17 for Boorloo, Perth. Tandanya, Adelaide, cloudy and 24. Nam, Melbourne, partly cloudy and 18. Nipaluma, Hobart, partly cloudy as well and a top of 15. Cloud clearing and 17 on Ngunnawal and Ngambri country, or Canberra. On Gadigal country, Sydney, partly cloudy, 21. 23 for Mugajin, Brisbane. Gimoy, Cairns, a shower or 2 and 27. Garamilla, Darwin, sunny, 33. Those sunny conditions continue in Mbatha, Alice Springs, and a top of 27. Meanwhile, Thursday Island, Waibeni, a possible shower and windy conditions, and a top of 30. And that is the latest NIRS news.

0: The meeting got pulled forward. The kids are late for school. That bloke's coming over about the truck. You've done this trip so many times you could do it in your sleep. There's never any trains at this time. 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Trains can't stop for you, so there's no reason you shouldn't stop to check for trains. Don't rush to the other side, or your next crossing could be your last. A message from the New South Wales Government.
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1: If you're looking for a pair of trousers, you'd be looking for a pair of kakulta, or tampili. 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
1: G'day, Troy Cassidaly here. 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
1: The meeting got pulled forward. 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A message from the New South Wales Government.

0: Kalinani Wikanani. Good morning. Welcome to another Wankamara language lesson with myself and Clancy McKellar. In the previous lesson, we looked at the word for hey mate in the lingo. What was that, Clancy, for hey mate?
1: Guru.
0: And we looked at the word for good morning, which was
1: Kalinani Wikanani.
0: And we also gave a little bit of difference there with a bit of explanation on you say Thalinani Wikanani for good morning, but if it's in the afternoon, Clancy, what would be the Wankamara word to greet someone?
1: It would be Thalinani Muranani.
0: So Thalinani Muranani if it's in the afternoon. Moving on then, for today's lesson, we're going to look at difference regarding questions and answers and responses to greetings. So some of the possible responses, Clancy, might be if you were to ask someone, what are you doing today? What would be the response in Wankamara, Clancy?
1: You would say, Mina Mindagala Ini. What are you doing today?
0: So, Mina Mindagali Ini means what are you doing today?
1: That's right.
0: And just say, for instance, that person said, look, nothing, I am sick today. What would you say in the lingo?
1: Well, in Wankamara, you would say, Walyanganyi Gurda Muranani. Nothing, I am sick today.
0: So we'll just repeat that, Clancy. So if that person, if you said, ask someone, what are you doing today, which the response would be in the language?
1: Mina Mindagala Ini.
0: And that person said, look, no, nothing, I'm sick today. What would you say?
1: You would say, Walyanganyi Gurda Muranani.
0: And that's mean that person is sick and they're not doing nothing.
1: That's right.
0: Okay, what if the response might be, look, I'm going fishing today. What would you say?
1: Well, you would say in Wankamara then, Nganyi Yantagala Guwana Muranani. I am going fishing today.
0: Okay, so we'll just go back over this quickly. After greeting someone down the town or wherever you might come into contact with a friend or an acquaintance, you would say, what are you doing today? What would be that word again in Wankamara?
1: Mina Mindagali Ini.
0: So you ask the person what were they doing or what are they doing, the response would be Mina Mindagali Ini. If they was doing nothing or they might have been sick on the day, they would say,
1: Walyanganyi Gurda Muranani. Nothing, I am sick today.
0: And if they were going fishing, for instance, what would you say in that response?
1: They would say in Wankamara, Nganyi Yantagala Nguwana Muranani. I am going fishing today. Chera Najaratana Wikala Nani.
0: See you all tomorrow for another Wankamara language.

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0: Ma back here to all the bread and cousins out that way, all the Murray fellas and any way y'all are listening to the radio, to Cuz FM. He's the fella. He's the deadliest fella.
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Yeah, I want to talk about some more bush medicine from the Wankumara. There's the milk bush or the milk thistle. Wankumara people call it the parlamba. I was told by my mum and grandmother it could be used for healing, for external rashes and sores. What you do, you break the stem and get the milk-like sap out of it, and you use it as an ointment to rub onto your sores, and it heals your sores up and your rashes. The milk bush or the milk thistle, shall I call it, it's commonly found on gibbous soils which support salt bush communities. It's also found along waterways and floodplains. So our old people told us that it sores even for warts. They've got to see a milk-like sap out of the thistle bush and rub it on them like an ointment, and it's taking all the sores away. So that's the parlamba, the milk bush or milk thistle.

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This story started on this big river, the Big Darling River. It started down below Bourke, between Bourke and Wilcannia, and there was this big tribe there. Now, in this tribe, there was this pretty young girl. Her name was Pearly Mill. When she was a little baby, in the tribal ways, she was given to this old fella, for when she grew up, she had to be his wife. But she fell in love with another young warrior of the tribe, and she wanted to marry him. Now, this old fella, old Trilda, his name was, he was a horrible old man, and he used to walk with a limp, and they reckon he killed two or three wives, hitting them on the head with the bundies and nulla nullas. So there was this big corroboree there. Oh, he wanted this corroboree because he was soon going to marry this beautiful young girl. So while the corroboree was going there, Pearly Mill and the boy that she loved, Waco, his name was, they said, "We'll run away together." So while the big corroboree was on, they ran away. They took off. He said, "Come with me." He said, "We'll go way out to the desert." Because he said, "Years ago my father went out there and the tribes were good. They took him in." And he told her, he said, "My father could make the weapons, the boomerangs, the clubs and spears. And he said, he made them for the people. He said, I can make them too. Come with me and we'll go back to these people, these good tribes, way out on the edge of the desert." So they run all night, they kept running till they got out there. It took them 2-3 days or more to find the tribes out there. They knew that this old fella would be following them with his trackers. When they got out there, they went to the tribal elders, explained their position, asked them, "Please take us in, because she said, I don't want to marry the old fella, he's horrible. I want to marry Waco, he's my man that I love." So way out there, the tribe said, "Yes, you can stay with us. You're welcome here. We remember your father came here a long time ago. Can you make the weapons like him?" He said, "Yes, I'll make you the weapons like my father made." Sure enough, the old fella came with all his trackers. He wanted the young woman. They said, "No, you can't get her. She's going to stay here. She's going to marry this young man, and we're going to give them refuge here." So they settled down there out on the tribe, because the old fella went away. He was wild, and he was hateful. He had really murder. He could have murdered them. So the young people settled down there, living. They built their gunya, and after a time, they had a little baby. Then Pearly Mill would sing every night to her little baby, and all the tribe would listen. They'd think, "Oh," they'd say to each other, "what a beautiful voice. She had a beautiful, sweet singing voice, and she had these bright, pretty eyes." She'd sing to her baby every night, and everyone listened. Then after a while, she stopped singing. Even her husband said to her, "My wife, why don't you sing anymore? All the people in the tribe are wondering why you don't sing." She said, "My heart is sad. I can't sing. There's like a voice is telling me that something's going to happen." He said, "No, nothing's going to happen. We're living here happy with these good people. They've given us refuge. Nothing will happen to us now." But she said, "This feeling in my chest, in my heart, and this voice has said to me, something's going to happen, that our baby is going to forever stay out here in the desert. I wanted to go back home and take my baby back to show my people back on the river. But this voice sort of says to me, your baby will ever be forever on the desert." So anyway, they settled down this night. The fires were burning. They went to sleep in their gunyas. It was quiet. Through the night, the miris, the dingoes, were laying there by the fire. Just a couple of little growls. No one took any notice. What woke Pearly Mill up? She seen the figure of this horrible old man, old Trilda, coming into the gunya
with the club in his hand and strike her husband in the head. When it hit him, she seen the blood running down. He just laid there, she knew he was dead. Then she seen him get the big spear and speared her little baby. When she saw that her husband and her baby were dead, she grabbed the spear and she plunged it into her own chest and she fell dead too. Old Trilder and his men, they laughed. You know what they done? They killed all those good people that night in the tribe. They sneaked around, all his men with him. They killed them all. And old Trilder, he was happy. He'd got his revenge. He laughed. And he said to the men that were with him, "Come on, we'll go and get a drink of water before we go." They went to the lake. They had a drink of lovely, clear, sweet water. And they went back to the big river. After a time, Trilder, he was horrible. He said to his men, "Come with me. We'll go back out to the desert. I want to laugh at the bones of Pearly Mill and her husband and her baby, because now, by now, they'll be laying there bleached from the sun." So back they journeyed back to the desert. Oh, he was horrible. He kept imagining that he could see all these bones of all the people that they'd killed laying there. As they got near to the spot, they looked. There was no bones. Here laying here, all he seen was a beautiful red, green and black for miles laying low across the ground there. And he got frightened because a voice sort of said to him, "This is Pearly Mill and her baby and her husband. They're going to beautify this desert forever." Oh, and he got frightened. He said to his men, "Come on, we'll go and get a drink of water and we'll go back to the river." They went over to the lake. He stooped down with his hands to get a drink of water, and the water was salty. A voice said to him, "This beautiful lake is no longer sweet. This lake, from all the tears, has gone salty. From the people that you came here and killed, their tears ran into the lake." And he got really frightened. And he stood there and he didn't know what to do, when something hit him and turned him to stone and shattered him. And the voice said, "Forever will Pearly Mill and her husband and baby beautify the desert. And you are now stone," and shattered him, and he went all over the desert floor. Something hit him and turned him to stone and shattered him. And the voice said, "Forever will Pearly Mill and her husband and baby beautify the desert. And

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0: me another beer, okay?
1: You driving on?
0: Yeah, but I'll be right.
1: Hey, no, I'm not sure you should be driving.
0: Yeah, but only out of few.
1: Hey, Unc.
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0: Bidgen. Mad Eye Dog. 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

0: I'm Lola Forrester. More than 55,000 Revenue New South Wales customers with fines self-identify as Aboriginal or Torres Strait Islander, and that is estimated to be less than half the number of First Nations people holding fines. I'm speaking with Nathan and Tanara from Revenue New South Wales. We're talking about the First Nations hotline and learning about the sort of help callers can expect when they pick up the phone to have a yarn. Can you tell us a little bit about yourself? You know, who's your mob and where you're from?
1: My name's Tanara Lardner. I'm Dungari Wiradjuri. I was born in Sydney. I'm an Aboriginal Outreach Officer for Revenue New South Wales.
2: My name's Nathan Murray. I'm a proud Wiradjuri man. My family's from Cowra, but I was born and raised in Western Sydney. I'm a Senior Coordinator for the First Nations and Outreach Team for Revenue New South Wales.
0: What's a common situation or problem that one of your callers might bring about?
2: We get all different types of questions for all different types of fines, so your transport fines, your parking fines, so on. But we also get a lot of different types of fines, like court-ordered fines that might be issued through the magistrate. We get a lot of voting fines.
1: So a big one is about how to nominate someone for a fine. So a lot of our mob might have one car, eight people that use that one car. A fine will come because it's in aunt's name or mum's name and was one of the kids, grannies, nieces, nephews. They want to nominate someone because the vehicle is registered to them, but they did not get the fine.
0: Are people nervous when they call you, like worried about telling you things?
1: I wouldn't say they're so much nervous. It's more their shame. A lot of our mob don't know the services that we can offer and the help that we can do. A lot of the time customers think they need to have every single bit of information ready, but really as long as you've got the basic information like name, date of birth and address, we can help guide you through it.
2: A lot of customers we also find don't realise that they can call us for these types of fines, like it might be court fines or voting fines, to call through to our First Nations hotline and have that conversation because there are options available.
1: There's a lot of lack of knowledge out there. A lot of mob think debt recovery is how it was years ago.
2: It's hard to know the channels and what channels are the right channels to call and how to access our services. When they call up, we find that they're more comfortable with an Aboriginal staff member to open up and tell us about their scenario, which opens up the conversation around making it work for them, what's affordable and going through the options available for them after having that conversation around their circumstances.
0: What would you say to someone listening who might be struggling with unpaid fines?
1: If you have unpaid fines or want to know your options, pick up the phone, give us a call and have a yarn. 1-800-002-345. And they can call this number during working hours, Monday to Friday, 8:30 a.m. to 5 p.m.
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1: The speed limit around schools is 40 kilometres an hour between 8 and 9:30am and 2:30 to 4pm. So keep our kids safe. Stick to the 40 kilometre an hour school zone speed limit and slow down.
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1: Bangala, Bangala, Bangala, Black Brim, Yamacha, Yamacha, Yamacha. Another one is Yamaka, Yamaka, Yamaka. That's the catfish. Namba, Namba, Namba, Bounty Brim. In Barkindji stories, the Bounty Brim was the first fish

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1: Today you are going to learn how to say that you are sitting beside the old woman. The word for sitting is kulagala. The word for I is nanyi. The word for beside the old woman is walgunugalanga. So if you want to say that you are sitting beside the old woman, you say kulagala nanyi walgunugalanga. Kulagala means sitting, nanyi means I, walgunugalanga means beside the old woman. Kulagala nanyi walgunugalanga. I am sitting beside the old woman.
0: Notice that the ending langa is used to say that you are beside the old woman. This suffix can be placed on the end of a noun to show that something is on, at, with or around that person, place or thing.
1: So if you want to say that you are sitting beside the old woman, you say kulagala nanyi walgunugalanga.
0: Be listening for another Wankamurra language lesson from the Mudda Aboriginal Corporation Language Centre.

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the chapel, I swore I heard him sing his song. And as the rains poured from those thunderclouds, I just had

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Every Monday night at 7 p.m., tune in for the AAA Blues Hour. From the Delta to the Desert, the Bayou to Brisbane, we got it all. It's the Blues Hour, Monday nights at 7 p.m. on AAA Murray Country.

passenger fly. On wings above the sky. The wingtip of the albatross creases the mirrored waters. Between the swells and the vastness of the great Southern Ocean. Winded expanse and isolated chill of the roaring 40s. Above the darkened depths, this ancient messenger forever wanders the oceans of this earth. Through storms and tempests, across the eons of time, the wilderness and solitude of pouring moonshine, on the wings of the spirit, the messenger flies. Through the limitless silent infinity, the imagination.

and Jerome, the realms of the seven seas. Across oceans of human indifference, watching the ecology fall and flee before the economic onslaughts of the new technological barbarians who value destructive death above the pricelessness of rebirth. And returning will raise the

his beauty in the twilight of his day. The magic of the midnight autumn moon and the brilliance of the Milky Way. The majesty of the universe beyond all human worth. For which the messenger saw suspended in the sacred cathedral of this earth. Storms and tempests, across the mountains of time, in the wilderness and solitude of pouring moonshine, in the wings of the spirit the messenger flies, through the limitless silent infinity of the imagination. Fly, messenger, fly.

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1: We're from the same deadly survey, and you're listening to AAA Murray Country.

Hey, everybody. I tell you what I know. You're listening to AAA in Murray Country, and my name's Neil Murray. How about that?

0: or Madam Evans with the NIRS News. A new program in New South Wales is helping Aboriginal women leaving prison set themselves up for their return to the community. Legal Aid New South Wales, Homes in New South Wales and Corrective Services are working together to remove barriers to housing for Indigenous women leaving custody. Senior Solicitor at Legal Aid, Natalie Bradshaw, says the program's providing much-needed support and peace of mind.
1: Housing is so much more than just a place to live. It's really the foundation for healing, self-determination. It really means that when women have safe and secure housing, they can reconnect with their children, families and their community. It's a really important part and factor to reduce reoffending.
0: US President Donald Trump has cancelled the latest strikes on Iran, saying discussions on a peace deal are underway. Speaking on social media, he says the final points of the peace deal have been agreed on by most nations in the Middle East, including Iran. However, Iran's Fars News Agency has reported that Iran has not yet agreed to any document or memorandum of understanding with the US. Teenagers who spend hours glued to social media are likely to experience poorer mental health and a decline in well-being, a decades-long study shows, with young girls most at risk. A study published today by the Murdoch Children's Research Institute found that social media has transformed young people's lives through instant connection, but raised concerns about cyberbullying, harmful algorithms, and impacts on health, including reduced sleep and fewer offline activities. It comes as a world-first ban for under-16s reaches its six-month mark, with its effectiveness on reducing harm still unclear. Research found that adolescents who use social media for at least 2 hours a day were at higher risk of experiencing depressive symptoms and poorer well-being compared to those who use the platform for less than an hour a day. The strongest impact on mental health was seen in girls aged 12 and 13. Just a warning, the following story includes the name of an Indigenous person who's died. The late Yolngu Song man, Gurumul, is among six artists to be inducted into the ARIA Hall of Fame last night. Gurumul, who passed away in 2017, was a self-taught multi-instrument artist who was revered around the world. He was inducted into the Hall of Fame alongside Jenny Morris, Kate Sobrano, Spiderbait, The Living End, and Viker and Linda Bull. We'll have more coming up next.
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0: To sport, and the Broncos were thrashed by the Bunnies last night, 48-6. The Rabbitohs' stellar performance was likely inspired by the pre-game tribute to Jai Arrow, who came onto the field to ring the legacy bell.
9: He's the reigning George Pickens medalist, Bob McCarthy Club Person of the Year and South Cares Award winner. Tonight we celebrate his wonderful career. Ladies and gentlemen, please welcome to the field to ring South Sydney's legacy bell, Bronco number 222 and South Sydney Rabbitohs player 1166, Jai Arrow!
0: Arrow, who played for both the Broncos and the Rabbitohs, was last month diagnosed with motor neuron disease, forcing him into retirement. Now for a look at the capital city weather around the country. A shower or two in Mangere and Brisbane with a top of 23. 21 and a shower or two for Gadigal Country, Sydney, while it's 17 and partly cloudy in Ngunnawal Gambri Country, Canberra. 19 and partly cloudy in Nam, Melbourne, and sunny in Nipple in Hobart with a max of 15. A top of 24 in cloudy in Tundunya, Adelaide, a shower or two in 17 degrees in Boorloo, Perth, and sunny in Garamilla, Darwin with a top of 32. If you have any stories that you'd like to share with us, you can send us an email to news@nirs.org.au. That's news@nirs.org.au.
7: Weather forecast for the northwest slopes and plains, partly cloudy, slight chance of a shower, becoming less likely this morning. The chance of fog near the Queensland border early this morning. Light winds becoming east to southeast, northeasterly, 15 to 20 kilometres an hour in the morning, then becoming light in the middle of the day. Daytime maximum temperatures between 19 and 23. Upper western partly cloudy, patchy fog this morning, mainly in the east, a slight chance of a shower in the far east in the late morning and afternoon, near zero chance of rain elsewhere. Light winds becoming east to northeasterly, 15 to 20 kilometres an hour in the morning, then becoming light in the evening. Daytime maximum temperatures in the low to mid 20s. Maximum temperatures, Walgett Lightning Ridge, possible shower 22, Bewarrina and Gadigal, morning fog, possible shower 22, and Bourke, morning fog 21 degrees. 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
3: 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He's the fella. He's the deadliest fella.
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1: Another word for the cockatoo or the cockatoo parrot is piccola, piccola, piccola. A variation of it is piccolo, piccolo, piccolo. But the more common word is wirrupa, wirrupa, wirrupa. 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But the more common word is wirrupa, wirrupa, wirrupa. 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
1: 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But what else did I miss? Yeah, I guess going to school.
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1: This caller Ray went too far.
2: My brother just got out of jail. He doing well. What are you talking about? For my nigga, I can.

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Here's the Chemical Brothers with Don't Stop the Rock.

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0: guys, Alana Kennedy here from the Matildas for RAD. Being part of any team means that each person tries their hardest to make sure they're the winners and not rely on other players while they slack off. Being the designated driver is much the same. It's about being a team player and staying off the drink that night so that you can get your teammates home safely. Here's how it works. One weekend, you're the designated driver. Then the following weekend, one of your mates is, and so on. Will you be the designated driver tonight?
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2: Today you are going to learn how to say that there are no tracks. The word for no is walya. The word for no tracks is tinamundo. So if you want to say that there are no tracks, you say walya tinamundo. Walya means no. Tinamundo means no tracks. Walya tinamundo. There's no tracks.
1: Notice the ending mundu on the end of the word for tracks, tina. This ending is used to show that something is lacking. So in this sentence, tina mundu means having no tracks.
2: So if you want to say that there are no tracks, you say walya tina mundu.
1: Be listening for another Wankamara language lesson from the Mudda Aboriginal Corporation Language Centre.

0: Adam Evans with the NIRS News. Racism has played a part in the removal of children in Queensland. That's according to the National Commissioner of Aboriginal and Torres Strait Islander Children and Young People, Sue Ann Hunter. Last week's report, released by the Queensland Commission of Inquiry into Child Safety, found there was no evidence that racism is a motivating or causal factor in the decisions to remove Aboriginal and Torres Strait Islander children from their families.
1: And we at the Commission just reject that finding totally. If you listen to the voices of children and young people, you will see consistent themes of racism throughout the child protection system for our Aboriginal and Torres Strait Islander children and families. So we'd just like to point out that we reject that, that it doesn't play a part in the system at all.
0: That was Commissioner Sue Ann Hunter. The report has also recommended that the Queensland Government simplify the adoption process for children. A cross-sector collaboration in New South Wales is addressing the barriers that prevent Aboriginal women from finding suitable homes when they're released from prison. Legal Aid New South Wales, Homes New South Wales and Corrective Services have developed a program to help them after identifying common and reoccurring issues. Senior Solicitor at Legal Aid, Natalie Bradshaw, says having a place to call home is crucial for women with children.
2: So many of the women that we assisted through the project were caregivers, and so one of the risks for women is that they're not going to be able to have children restored to their care, and just that disconnect with family and community is a real risk factor if women don't have housing.
0: And just a warning, the following story includes the name of an Indigenous person who's died. The late Yolngu songman Gurumul has been inducted into the ARIA Hall of Fame last night. Gurumul took his music to the world, and this is actually his second time being inducted to the ARIA Hall of Fame. The first was as a part of Yothu Yindi. Some of Gurumul's family from Elko Island made it to the celebration last night.
3: We don't want to keep the story on Yolngu people. We have to show that story and to tell that story to the wider world.
0: He was inducted into the Hall of Fame alongside Jenny Morris, Kate Sobrano, Spiderbait, The Living End, and Vika and Linda Bull. We'll have more coming up next.
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0: To sport, and round 14 got underway last night with the Crows smashing the Bulldogs 19-7-121 to 9-10-64. The Crows came out of the gate fast and hard, arguably winning the game in the first quarter thanks to three goals from Crows captain Jordan Dawson.
6: Their key forwards, you'll see they're in a lot of one-on-one contests as they get risky with their ball movement.
7: Over the top, just enough from Berry to upset Kennedy. Dawson, he's already got a couple. Make it three! Make it three! Jordan Dawson!
0: Now for a look at the capital city weather around the country. A shower or two in Magidge and Brisbane with a top of 23. 21 and a shower or two for Gadigal Country, Sydney, while it's 17 and partly cloudy in Ngunnawal, Gambri Country, Canberra. 19 and partly cloudy in Nam, Melbourne, and sunny in Nipaluna, Hobart with a max of 15. A top of 24 in cloudy in Tundanya, Adelaide. A shower or two and 17 degrees in Boorloo, Perth, and sunny in Garamilla, Darwin with a top of 32. If you have any stories that you'd like to share with us, you can send us an email to news@nirs.org.au. That's news@nirs.org.au.
8: Weather forecast for the northwest slopes and plains is partly cloudy. Slight chance of a shower becoming less likely this morning. The chance of a fog near the Queensland border early this morning. Light winds becoming east to northeasterly, 15 to 20 kilometres an hour in the morning, then becoming light in the middle of the day. The maximum, the daytime maximum temperatures will be between 19 and 23. Upper western partly cloudy, patchy fog this morning, mainly in the east. Slight chance of a shower in the far east, in the late morning and afternoon. There's zero chance of rain elsewhere. The light winds are becoming east to northeasterly, 15 to 20 kilometres an hour in the morning, then becoming light in the evening. Daytime maximum temperatures in the low to mid 20s. Maximum temperatures, Walgett, Lightning Ridge, possible shower 22. Bawana and Gadigga, possible shower. Gadigga morning fog and then possible shower at 22 and Burke morning fog at 21 degrees. 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

0: Lights flash on the back of buses to warn motorists that they're picking up or dropping off kids. Slow down to 40 kilometres an hour when the lights on buses are flashing. Keep our kids safe. They're counting on you.
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0: Jerry Jerry, her husband, got killed. 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But before he died, he built her a nice gunya. So she was happy there, living with her little daughters. But she used to be frightened at night. She'd always sing out. She'd sweep up with her bush broom. And everyone would say, "Oh, I wonder what's wrong with Jerry Jerry. Why does she sing out and cry every night?" Now, Bibby, the woodpecker, he came down. And he said, "Jerry Jerry, marry me. I'll look after you and your little daughters. I've built a good gunya. I'll care for you." But she didn't want to get married anymore. But they used to talk about there'd be things at night around the gunyas, around the camps. They'd be seeing these figures, seeing the little Yuri woman, the little airy people moving about at night. And poor little Jerry Jerry, she was so frightened. Now one day, when Bibby the woodpecker came and asked her to marry him, she thought, "Yes, I'll marry Bibby, then I won't be frightened. He'll look after me and the children." Then Bibby, she told Bibby that she'd marry him. Well, he said, "I want to make you a most beautiful present. I'll give it to you when we get married. But," he said, "I've got to go away for a little while, and when I come back, I'll bring this present back to you." So everyone was wondering, "I wonder what sort of present Bibby's going to give Jerry Jerry." When he went away, then he returned, and this beautiful present he gave her, no one ever seen it before. You know, it was a bow. It was a rainbow. He put it up in the sky. And the people said to him, "Where did you get these beautiful colours?" He said, "I went out to Yulo. The Aborigines there showed me where to get the colours. I went up to Wallangulla. That's now called Lightning Ridge. The Aborigines up there, they gave me some colours." And he said, "That's how I was able to make this beautiful bow." Now, we know that if you go out to Yulo, you dig in the ground, you find the opal, you go up to Lightning Ridge, and there's the world's most beautiful black opal. Little Bibby got all those beautiful colours, and he put that rainbow in the sky for Jerry Jerry. But if you go out at night, the old Aborigines say, "Oh, listen, there's poor little Jerry Jerry. She still sings out and cries at night."
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2: 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Yeah, done. 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

0: A new program in New South Wales is helping Aboriginal women leaving prison set themselves up for their return to the community. Legal Aid New South Wales, Homes in New South Wales and Corrective Services are working together to remove barriers to housing for Indigenous women leaving custody. Senior Solicitor at Legal Aid, Natalie Branshaw, says the program's providing much-needed support and peace of mind.
1: Housing is so much more than just a place to live. It's really the foundation for healing, self-determination. It really means that when women have safe and secure housing, they can reconnect with their children, families and their community. It's a really important part and factor to reduce reoffending.
0: US President Donald Trump has cancelled the latest strikes on Iran, saying discussions on a peace deal are underway. Speaking on social media, he says the final points of the peace deal have been agreed on by most nations in the Middle East, including Iran. However, Iran's Fars News Agency has reported that Iran has not yet agreed to any document or memorandum of understanding with the US. Teen poorer mental health and a decline in well-being, a decades-long study shows with young girls most acute, found that social media has transformed young people's lives through instant connection, but raised concerns about cyberbullying, harmful algorithms, and it comes as a world-first ban for under-16s reaches its six-month mark, with its effectiveness on reducing harm still unclear. Research found that adolescents who used social media for at least 2 hours a day were at higher risk of experiencing depressive symptoms and poorer well-being compared to those who used the platform for less than an hour a day. The strongest impact on mental health was seen in girls aged 12 and 13. Just a warning, the following story includes the name of an Indigenous person who's died. The late Yolngu Song man, Gurumul, is among six artists to be inducted into the ARIA Hall of Fame last night. Gurumul, who passed away in 2017, was a self-taught multi-instrument artist who was revered around the world. He was inducted into the Hall of Fame alongside Jenny Morris, Kate Sobrano, Spiderbait, The Living End, and Viker and Linda Bull. We'll have more coming up next.
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0: To sport, and one of the FIFA World Cup hosts have won the opening match of the tournament. Mexico has beaten South Africa 2-0 in Mexico City. Three players were sent off in the match. Meanwhile, the Broncos were thrashed by the Bunnies last night 48-6. The Rabbitohs' stellar performance was likely inspired by the pre-game tribute to Jai Arrow, who came out onto the field to ring the legacy bell.
8: He's the reigning George Pickens medalist, Bob McCarthy Club Person of the Year and South Cares Award winner. Tonight we celebrate his wonderful career. Ladies and gentlemen, please welcome to the field to ring South Sydney's legacy bell, Bronco number 222 and South Sydney Rabbitohs player 1166, Jai Arrow,
0: who has played for both the Broncos and the Rabbitohs, was last month diagnosed with motor neuron disease, forcing him to retire. Now for a look at the capital city weather around the country. A shower or two in Magidge and Brisbane with a top of 23. 21 and a shower or two for Gadigal Country, Sydney, while it's 17 and partly cloudy in Ngunnawal Gambri Country, Canberra. 19 and partly cloudy in Nam, Melbourne, and sunny in Nipaluna, Hobart with a max of 15. A top of 24 in cloudy in Tundunya, Adelaide. A shower or two and 17 degrees in Boorloo, Perth, and sunny in Garamilla, Darwin with a top of 32. If you have any stories that you'd like to share with us, you can send us an email to news@nirs.org.au.
9: Weather forecast for the northwest slopes and plains, partly cloudy. Slight chance of a shower, becoming less likely this morning. The chance of a fog near the Queensland border early this morning. Light winds becoming east to northeasterly, 15 to 20 kilometres an hour in the morning, and then becoming light in the middle of the day. Daytime maximum temperatures between 19 and 23. Upper western

partly cloudy, patchy fog this morning, mainly in the east, and slight chance of a shower in the far east in the late morning and afternoon, near zero chance of rain elsewhere, light winds becoming east to northeasterly, 15 to 20 kilometres an hour in the morning, then becoming light in the evening. Daytime maximum temperatures in the low to mid 20s, maximum temperatures Walgett and Lightning Ridge, possible shower 22, Bewarna and Gadigal, morning fog, possible shower 22, and Bourke, morning fog, 21 degrees. 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
1: Bolgeling, Bolgeling, Bolgeling, or Polpery, Polpery, Polpery, that's the sawfly larvae. Kalporipa, Kalporipa, Kalporipa, the centipede. The more common word is kilka. Kilka, kilka, bati, bati, bati. That's an egg of any kind, an insect, a bird, an animal, a reptile, or a fish. Bati. Wingana, wingana, wingana. That's the flea. The more common word what we use today is wotto. Motto, motto. You got a lot of flies in the summertime. We call them wingaroo, wingaroo, wingaroo.
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0: This is Kaya Simon from the Matildas for RAD. 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

0: Adam Evans with the NIRS News. A new program helping Aboriginal women find homes when they're released from prison in New South Wales has made a significant impact. The program, developed by Legal Aid New South Wales, Homes New South Wales and Corrective Services, has had almost 250 referrals this year. That means it's helped two-thirds of Aboriginal women in custody since the start of the year. Legal Aid Senior Solicitor Natalie Bradshaw says it's been one of the highlights of her career.
1: It has been one of the most wonderful experiences of my legal career to be part of this project. We've had such wonderful interactions with women and the outcomes that we've seen, the housing outcomes that we've seen in such a short time have been phenomenal.
0: Racism has played a part in the removal of children in Queensland. That's according to the National Commissioner of Aboriginal and Torres Strait Islander Children and Young People, Sue Ann Hunter. Last week's report, released by the Queensland Commission of Inquiry into Child Safety, found there was no evidence that racism is a motivating or causal factor in the decisions to remove Aboriginal and Torres Strait Islander children from their families.
2: And we at the Commission just reject that finding totally. If you listen to the voices of children and young people, you will see consistent themes of racism throughout the child protection system for our Aboriginal and Torres Strait Islander children and families. So we'd just like to point out that we reject that, that it doesn't play a part in the system at all.
0: That was Commissioner Sue Ann Hunter. The report has also recommended that the Queensland Government simplify the adoption process for children. And just a warning, the following story includes the name of an Indigenous person who's died. The late Yolngu songman Gurumul has been inducted into the ARIA Hall of Fame last night. Gurumul took his music to the world, and this is actually his second time being inducted to the ARIA Hall of Fame. The first was as a part of Yothu Yindi. Some of Gurumul's family from Elko Island made it to the celebration last night.
3: We don't want to keep the story on Yolngu people. We have to show that story and to tell that story to the wider world.
0: He was inducted into the Hall of Fame alongside Jenny Morris, Kate Sobrano, Spider Bait, The Living End and Vika and Linda Bull. We'll have more coming up next.
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0: To sport, and round 14 got underway last night with the Crows smashing the Bulldogs 19-7-121 to 9-10-64. The Crows came out of the gate fast and hard, arguably winning the game in the first quarter thanks to three goals from Crows captain Jordan Dawson.
6: Their key forwards, you'll see they're in a lot of one-on-one contests as they get risky with their ball movement.
7: Over the top, just enough from Berry to upset Kennedy. Dawson, he's already got a couple. Make it three! Make it three! Jordan Dawson!
0: Now for a look at the capital city weather around the country. A shower or two in Magidge and Brisbane with a top of 23. 21 and a shower or two for Gadigal Country, Sydney, while it's 17 and partly cloudy in Ngunnawal Gambri Country, Canberra. 19 and partly cloudy in Nam, Melbourne, and sunny in Nipaluna, Hobart with a max of 15. A top of 24 in cloudy in Tundunya, Adelaide. A shower or two and 17 degrees in Boorloo, Perth, and sunny in Garamilla, Darwin with a top of 32. If you have any stories that you'd like to share with us, you can send us an email to news@nirs.org.au. That's news@nirs.org.au.
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1: 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I'm a Barkindji
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1: You know, being responsible about how you dispose of your litter has a direct impact made towards you. 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So the next time you subconsciously throw something out of the car window or on the ground, take a moment to think about your actions and ask yourself, is this the actions of a responsible person? It doesn't look that way from here. Make that change today.

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3: Today you are going to learn how to say that the old man will laugh. The word for old man is karu karu. The word for will laugh is titira. So if you want to say that the old man will laugh, you say titira karu karu karu karuwa means old man. Titira karu karuwa. The old man will laugh.
2: Remember that nouns take special endings depending on whether they belong to a masculine or a feminine class. In this sentence, the old man is the noun, and therefore...
3: Now if you want to say that the old man will laugh, you say, titira karu karuwa.
2: Be listening at the same time tomorrow for another Wankamara language lesson from the Moodder Aboriginal Corporation Language Centre.

0: I'm Adam Evans with the NIRS News. A collaboration in New South Wales is addressing the barriers that prevent Aboriginal women from finding suitable homes when they're released from prison. Legal Aid New South Wales, Homes New South Wales and Corrective Services have developed a program to help them after identifying common and reoccurring issues. Senior Solicitor at Legal Aid, Natalie Bradshaw, says having a place to call home is crucial for women with children.
1: So many of the women that we assisted through the project were caregivers, and so one of the risks for women is that they're not going to be able to have children restored to their care, and just that disconnect with family and community is a real risk factor if women don't have housing.
0: The federal government is standing firm on changes to the National Disability Insurance Scheme that have been criticised by advocates and participants. The changes proposed by the government will significantly reduce the number of people on the scheme. Advocates also say it will leave gaps in support and parents will have to take on a bigger load. Disability Minister Jenny McAllister has told the ABC there will be further consultations.
2: That is already a feature of our thinking and our planning. And so, for example, the way that we approach access to the scheme will need to be worked through between now and 2028. We'd expect that the technical advice that we'll be seeking from experts will be complemented by deep engagement with the disability community.
0: The Democratic Republic of Congo's Ebola outbreak has spread to three new health zones with 676 reported cases. A government report has revealed there have been 136 deaths.